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1: Oh yeah. What's up world? It's the Master G, y'all. Sugar Hill.

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I'm going back to visit her. But she got a problem. She got a little Cho-Cho. Cho-Cho Sam was her name. And Mr. Taylor Wolf. Take it away, Cho-Cho.

0: 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Classic.
1: Rumors spreading round, United Texas town. About to check outside the game. And you know what I'm talking about. Just let me know if you wanna go to that whole mile on the range. They got a lot of nice girls.

It means a lot to me personally, and I'd like to share it with you. I think you'll see what I mean.